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1: Von der Küste bis zu den Alpen, vom Rhein bis zur Oder.

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Just relax, take it easy. 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